0: It's iHeart Country.
1: And Cody Johnson right there. What's going on? My name is Wayne D. Tay. We hang with y'all weeknights right here. Hey, don't be afraid to check in on Instagram at Wayne D. and Tay. Here's Zach John King now.

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1: 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What are we saying? Thursday night, the NFL season officially kicks off. David, who are you excited to see maybe win the whole thing this year, man?
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1: 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I feel the same way about the Packers, so it's fine. 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

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Lots of big guests this week. Dustin Lynch, Lauren Elena, Brett Eldridge, and more. 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
1: All right, y'all been patient. 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Daniel, you've been waiting, man. What's yours?
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1: Oh.
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1: Really excited to celebrate the weekend with y'all. You know Taylor Swift is going to be in studio with us Saturday night at 7 right here? Mm-hmm. Always trying to get you up close to your favorite artist. Saturday night, 7. You know, it's called iHeart Country House Party. Don't miss out. Here's Kacey Musgraves now.

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1: Ella Langley, Loving Life Again. What's going on? It's Wayne D and Tay, and the weekend's here, so I'm loving life again too. I get it. Hey, here's Luke Combs. New Cody Johnson, go play next. Don't move.

0: 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I Heart Country.
1: He's a ranch hand in a pinch, man. 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'Cause she's a gold digger with a quick trigger. 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
1: We are just about 2 weeks away from taking over the Vegas Strip, the iHeartRadio Music Festival. We're really excited for this. Thanks to Capital One, another massive year. Lainey Wilson, Kenny Chesney, Stella Lefty, and more are going to be out there. If you didn't win a trip, congrats to the winners, and thank you so much if you tried playing along with us. We will bring Vegas to you. 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

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We got more Feel Good Friday. Your positive story is coming up in a few minutes. You

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1: And we are such fans of Dylan Scott. He's actually going to be our guest here in just under a week. Dylan Scott going to join us right here. Got a brand new song he's celebrating called Dear Big City.

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1: 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It's at Wayne D and Tay. Looking forward to hanging with y'all weeknights as we do 7 to midnight. Flatland Calvary on now and never coming back.

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1: 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Chris Jansen got a new song. It's called Fight for a Girl. Check it out.

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1: Over the summer, we got to celebrate Alan Jackson's final concert, right? 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
7: 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Show number 1702 is on right now. I'm your host, Granger Smith. Saturday edition. Welcome to the weekend. I've got some good news I want to share with you. Hang tight for it. I've also got some Nashville news back half of the hour with Ann Hudson. That story's about your favorite stars out there in Nashville, what they're up to. And I'm here to tell you it's no longer Friday night. It's Saturday morning. That's because we are After Midnight. Hang tight.

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Yes, the weekend is here. How about we get it rolling with some good news? What do you say? Stay tuned for two songs, and I'll share it with you.

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Man, it is late at night, early morning Saturday. What has got you up at this hour? I appreciate you hanging out. 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
1: Hey, good morning, Granger. Listening to you every morning on my way to work. I appreciate your positive attitude and playing some good tunes for my commute every day. Have a good one.
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1: 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Who does fall remind you of? 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
1: This is RJ from deep south Texas. I'm 6 miles from the border of Mexico. I'm up with you every day. I love your show, man. God bless you and your family. Have a great day, buddy.
0: Well, buddy, I'm glad After Midnight is part of your morning. Thank you for listening.

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Earl Dibbles Jr. is back to kick off the new season of Dip 'Em and Pick 'Em. He'll be here to pick college football games based on who's more country. All this coming up next.

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1: First weekend here, and there's so much fluff in these games, you'd think them cheerleaders is having themselves a pillow fight. Up first, Tennessee Volunteers is taking on Furman. Furman? What do you think their mascot is? Bigfoot. I don't know how much fur Tennessee is volunteering to take off these men, but my bet is it's a close shave. Winners, Tennessee. Next fluff game, Michigan Wolverines is taking on the Western Michigan Broncos. If you saw this kind of thing in the wild, the tables might be flipped. I bet a wild Bronco would stop a mud hole in a

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1: Hi, this is Peggy. 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Thanks.
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0: 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Stick around. Ann Hudson is coming up with the latest buzz from Nashville. And give us a tease of what you got coming up.
1: Oh, this is cool, Granger. Cody Johnson got the ultimate compliment from George Strait and then gave King George a reason to threaten a comeback. That's next in your Nashville news.

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1: 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Look up After Midnight Granger Smith wherever you like to pass your time.

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Okay, what do you think about electric cars? You in, you out? Call me. 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

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I really appreciate you waking up and starting Saturday with me here on After Midnight. I'm your host, Granger Smith. What has got you up so early on a Saturday? 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
1: Hey, good morning. Just wanted to tell you why I got up this morning, and it's because I hadn't been asleep all night long. So, what starts this day off right? Here we go. Good morning, America.
0: Well, thank you so much. I'm glad After Midnight is a part of your morning.

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Earl Dibbles Jr. is back to kick off the new season of Dip 'Em and Pick 'Em. He'll be here to pick college football games based on who's more country. All this coming up next.

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Okay, looking for a phone call here. Where do you stand on electric cars? You like them? You hate them? Call me 866-607-8383.

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Yes, the weekend is here. How about we get it rolling with some good news? What do you say? Stay tuned for two songs, and I'll share it with you.

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1: 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I'm Gas Hauler in Nashville. Love your shows, love your music. Have a good night.
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0: 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Ann Hudson coming in with the latest Nashville updates. And what do you have for us today?
1: Oh gosh, Granger, did you see this? Just days after Dolly Parton was laid to rest, Tennessee leaders are considering a massive change to one of Nashville's most recognizable landmarks. I'll tell you about that next in your Nashville news.

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7: 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Welcome. I'm Granger Smith, your host. I've got some things that went down on this day in history I want to talk about that I've written down, plus some Nashville news, the latest stories about your favorite stars out there in Nashville with Ann Hudson. All of this here as we get our Saturday rolling. We are After Midnight.

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Okay, you Texans know this, but what about everybody else? Did you know that Texas had a president? Yes, and one was elected on this day. I'll remind you who that was in history, plus some other things that went down coming up in two songs. Yeah, this time.

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1: I appreciate you listening here late on a Friday, early on a Saturday. Where do you have After Midnight turned up tonight? My number's 866-607-8383. Hit me up tonight. Yeah, I've been

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1: 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Stick around. Ann Hudson is coming up with the latest buzz from Nashville. And give us a tease of what you got coming up.
2: Oh, this is cool, Granger. Cody Johnson got the ultimate compliment from George Strait and then gave King George a reason to threaten a comeback. That's next in your Nashville news. She drank

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Okay, y'all, this show of Saturdays After Midnight is officially over, but I want to remind you, there's another show just kicking off right now on Yee Yee Radio. I'm continuing all of these conversations over there. To find me there, just go to Yee Yee Radio.

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Morning, y'all. It's Saturday. I'm sure glad you're here with me, Granger Smith, on Mornings with Granger. Stick around for some good news coming up.

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I hope your Saturday's off to a great start. Thanks for being here with me on Mornings with Granger. 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

0: 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Ann Hudson coming in with the latest Nashville updates. And what do you have for us today?
1: Oh gosh, Granger, did you see this? Just days after Dolly Parton was laid to rest, Tennessee leaders are considering a massive change to one of Nashville's most recognizable landmarks. I'll tell you about that next in your Nashville news.

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1: Happy Saturday morning. Really glad you've got Weekend Mornings with Granger turned up as we jump into another great weekend. Here we go.

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Who does fall remind you of? 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
1: Good morning, y'all. 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

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Earl Dibbles Jr. is back to kick off the new season of Dip 'em and Pick 'em. He'll be here to pick college football games based on who's more country. All this coming up next.

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Okay, you Texans know this, but what about everybody else? Did you know that Texas had a president? Yes, and one was elected on this day. I'll remind you who that was in history, plus some other things that went down coming up in two songs.

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0: 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Ann Hudson is about to jump on and share some Nashville news with us. Ann, what do you have lined up?
1: Wow, Granger. Taylor Swift never ceases to amaze me after she saw a woman online that got injured. Wait till you hear what she did. I got that story coming up in your Nashville news

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1: Hey, Granger, this is Diane in Farmington, New Mexico. Just wanted to let you know that I love your show. Thank you.
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Okay, what do you think about electric cars? 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
0: You're waking up with Granger Smith. Let's go! The countdown is on to the most talked about music festival on the planet.
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Morning, y'all. It's Saturday. I appreciate you spending part of your weekend with me on Mornings with Granger. 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
1: The devil went down to Georgia. He was looking for a soul to steal. He was in a bind because he was way behind and he was willing to make a deal. When he came across this young man sawing on a fiddle and playing it hot, and the devil jumped up on a hickory stump and said, "Boy, let me tell you what. I guess you didn't know it, but I'm a fiddle player too. And if you'd care to take a dare, I'll make a bet with you. Now you play pretty good fiddle, boy, but give the devil his due. I bet a fiddle of gold against your soul because I think I'm better than you." 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

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Johnny said, "Devil, just come on back if you ever want to try again. I done told you once, you son of a bitch, I'm the

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1: Earl Bibbles Jr. is back to kick off the new season of Dip 'Em and Pick 'Em. He'll be here to pick college football games based on who's more country. All this coming up next.

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3: First weekend here, and there's so much fluff in these games, you'd think them cheerleaders is having themselves a pillow fight. Up first, Tennessee Volunteers is taking on Furman. Furman? What do you think their mascot is? Bigfoot. I don't know how much fur Tennessee's volunteering to take off these men, but my bet is it's a close shave. Winners, Tennessee. Next fluff game. Michigan Wolverines is taking on the Western Michigan Broncos. If you saw this kind of thing in the wild, the tables might be flipped. I bet a wild Bronco would stop a mud hole in a Wolverine in real life. But this is on the gridiron, so it's probably safe to say winners, Michigan's. Last one, and this might be the only one non-fluff game as they putting it in prime time, and them LSU Tigers is taking on Clem's son. Ain't he the Tigers too? Shoot. Hey, I've been hearing LSU's been bringing on some ex-NFL players this season, and they might get kicked out of the SEC. Boy, this is a crazy game, this whole college football thing. But NFL players are not. I'm not sure Clem's son stands much of a chance going into Death Valley. Well, the one in Louisiana, that is. Winners, LSU's.
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Country. It's Brooke Taylor. Taylor Swift right there on our iHeart Country throwback weekend. And I'll tell you, her husband, Travis Kelce, says there's one thing he wishes went a little differently at their wedding. And he says he wishes it could have went on longer. He says he feels like he blinked and it flew by.

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It's Brooke Taylor. She is our newest iHeart Country On the Verge artist. This is Stella Lefty with her song Boston. Coming up next on the show, we're going to talk about Halloween costumes. If you're starting to plan yours, I'll tell you the most two popular Halloween costumes so far. Coming up next. On a

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1: It's Brooke Taylor celebrating our iHeart Country throwback weekend with some of your favorites, like this one right here from Keith Urban. Little fun fact about him, because he was the youngest in his family, his childhood nickname was Suburban. 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

You're home for the Bobby Bones Show in the morning. It's iHeart Country. It's Brooke Taylor celebrating our iHeart Country throwback weekend. And I'll tell you, this one from Josh Turner doesn't seem that old. But you know, this song was released in 2017. Almost a decade ago. That sounds crazy to me.

your home for the Bobby Bones Show in the morning, iHeartCountry. It's Brooke Taylor. If you've been anywhere, you already know all the fall Halloween decorations are out, which is fine in September, but there's also Christmas decorations out already. Y'all, we still have 100.

iHeart Country. It's Brooke Taylor. Do you follow Lainey Wilson on Instagram? Man, she cracks me up. She posted a video of her walking through her garage saying, man, the acoustics in here are so amazing. Ended up singing us a song, and I wish she would just release it.

for the Bobby Bones Show in the morning. I Heart Country. It's Brooke Taylor. If you missed the big announcement this week, Dancing with the Stars, the full cast is out. Let's talk about that up next. So

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1: 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Okay, listen, I'm going to need you to do me a solid. Really listen to the lyrics of this song because they are unreal. Obviously, too, if this is a true story, what a plot twist. Here's Water at a Wedding.
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Very excited to see Kenny Chesney at the iHeart Radio Music Festival. You know, he's got an album coming out right after the festival. It'll be out on September 25th, 925 to

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1: In honor of Labor Day weekend, caught up with some of your favorite country stars. Ask them about the worst job they ever had, or at least the hardest. Here's what Luke Bryan said.
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1: Luke Bryan, a South Georgia boy who grew up on a peanut farm and clearly was in charge of the tractors.
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It's another iHeart Country throwback weekend. I'm Angie Ward. 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

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Hope you're having a great weekend. Hello, it's Angie Ward. We've added her to the lineup for the iHeart Radio Music Festival in Vegas. Here's Stella Lefty and Boston.

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1: 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Taylor Swift going to be on our iHeart Country house party after 7 tonight. Right now, new country from Riley Green. It's called Think As You Drunk. 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

0: It's iHeart Country. Hello, it's Angie Ward. I am not excited about this, but I thought I would tell you because you might be. Halloween, Halloween 2, Halloween 3, all returning to theaters this month. The trilogy will return to AMC theaters for three consecutive nights in September. Halloween, Halloween 2, Halloween 3. No. I can't. They're just too scary. I can't. I need an animal, talking animal movies, cartoons, happy stuff, or Top Gun Maverick or Glenn Powell. One of those two.
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6: 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Two massive title fights headline the card, including slap fighting legend Wolverine. Also on the card is former WWE champion Jake Hager and the debut of former UFC

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1: This is iHeart Country. Hope you're having a great weekend. It is tailgating season. Sam, what are you throwing on the grill at the tailgate?
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Hope you're having a great weekend. This is new country from Zach Top. It's called South of Sanity.

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1: 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I have so many questions. First of all, can I see wedding pictures, Taylor?

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2: 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Taylor Swift is in studio another 10 minutes.

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